Een hele zomer lang. Radio Optimaal. 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Put your hands up.

0: Radio luisteren is nu nog leuker. Met de muziek van Ben van Hofstede.
1: Well now, we call this the act of mating. But there are several other very important differences between human beings and animals that you should know about.

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I had to learn how much it hurts.

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As a matter of fact, I don't let nothing hold you back. If the scat man can do it, so can you. Everybody's saying that the scat man stutters, but does and never stutter when he sings. But what you don't know, I'm gonna tell you right now that the stutter and the scat is the same thing. Yo, I'm the scat man. Where's the scat man? I'm the scat man. Why should we be pleasing any politician? Reasons would try to cheat their seasons if they could. The state of the condition insults my intuition in an ornament.

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If the scat man can do it, so can you. I hear you all ask about the meaning of scat. Well, I'm the professor, and all I can tell you is while you're still sleeping, the saints are still weeping, 'cause things you call dead haven't yet had the chance to be born. I'm the scat man.

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More and more, you just can't reject it. And I'm the one that can relate to you, him, her, and your buddy. Cause everybody wants some money, ain't all, but you can't excuse it. The way I'm living, I got to use it.